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1: 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MCF Radio and Mutundwe Christian Fellowship Church would want to warn our listeners that all business and ministry related activities are conducted at church and communicated through the radio or our daily services. We want to emphasize that consultations and counseling are done at church and any money transactions handled outside church are done at one's own risk. Furthermore, we want to emphasize that Pastor Tom Mugera does not have any branches, neither agents in Uganda and abroad, but we work along other churches who are independent of us. Thank you.

Hi, this is Todd Fields with Worship Circle. I want to thank you for watching the live recording from our rest retreat. This thing we do call Worship Circle is for you as a worshiper.

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0: yes
7: yes yewazwe
0: I mean, yes, yes.
7: Oh, no, I'm with a banner bus.
0: Kufaa
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1: 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MCF Radio and Mutindwe Christian Fellowship Church would want to warn our listeners that all business and ministry related activities are conducted at church and communicated through the radio or our daily services. We want to emphasize that consultations and counseling are done at church and any money transactions handled outside church are done at one's own risk. Furthermore, we want to emphasize that Pastor Tom Mugera does not have any branches, neither agents in Uganda and abroad, but we work along other churches who are independent of us. Thank you.
2: Omzadde anoonyeza omwana essomero eddungi Midland Parents Preparatory Nursery and Primary School erisangibwa e Kajjansi okuliraana eddwaliro lya Kajjansi Health Center 4 lizze okukuwonya okwogera akaleeka emyango omuganzi aloopa embuga. 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

0: Yes, Butere Evu, oliku mpeoza MCF Radio 98.7 on Kampala na Emiliano. Of course, a couple of frequencies there. Of course, if we mention them, tuka tuwalo bude nga bunji na yenga buli wuli ya wuna. Kasoba nguli debozi noliku MCF Radio, era tukweba za nyo. People of 90.2 Guru, thank you also for tuning in. Of course, we recognize that you are also there and tuning in and listening. Thank you very much. Yeah, of course, we promise you will have a good time. 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The rest of them you can also, of course, read. Okero. Simai okero umulina au. Mugabe still pleading for his innocence over the gruesome murder.
1: He's the one pleading. Is the killer pleading?
0: It is what I'm reading.
1: Over the lawyers are pleading.
0: Christopher Onyam Okero, miaka 3 mwenda. Iranga kati alikugwa bamsalia gwa kufa.
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0: 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Wama ina uwezi.
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1: Bobo ya galo kumanya tukwari yomu money. Go to get change.
0: So there is money in
1: there. There is money there. So 30 laptop seized. Bakuteo laptop asatu from city shops. Wadenga bakola analysis. 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
1: 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I buy something else and I come.
2: Yeah.
1: Yes. 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
2: How about those who come? I want a trouser, but I don't know where to get it, but I know it's in town.
1: Benanga, you know.
2: I want to so kutambule bizimbe. 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
1: 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You cannot start like with such a foundation.
2: Rather be late than correcting mistakes. 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
1: 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Yeah. 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It's understandable. But now you're...
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3: 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I'm Safe Radio.
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8: 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You need to paint them.
9: Before that, we paint. 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
8: What did he say that? At least because it's Zako. By the way,
9: Bovera is too much and but they have tried.
8: I think now I like that street, Loom Street. That was an impassable street. I never was any ever name what you have been with your container. Because what are the police
9: saying?
8: Yali yao kwenyini nga kuchukubo, wengida kuchukubo opposite, wengida kwenyida kuchukubo. 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
0: what would you do to that business what are you going to do
1: no. I have this. I'm not done. You see, at the chair, look at.
0: Yeah. Kuwalaga business.
1: Look at all this.
0: We have to be careful with that. We must be
1: careful. You see all this.
0: See, kasiri, kasiri, kako.
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0: What a massive amount of business. What a massive amount.
1: Have this. MTN Manda. 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
0: Okay, Kari. Yes, hello.
1: Hello.
0: Yes, hello.
1: Yeah, hello.
0: Wanji.
2: Someone you put that button.
0: Hello.
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0: 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We say mu hello. 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
0: in the
4: Camus.
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0: Wow. Yes, hello.
1: Hello.
5: Hey, Hambo, what's up?
1: Ah, the sky.
5: Yeah, man, how are you?
0: Fine, how are you?
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0: Okay. Tipia for your Korea no, business? 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

0: 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Can spend to everyone Jim Kuru Desire Isaac. 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
1: Yes, let's do with that, and we go because I'm going to do this.
0: Okay, winners never quit, and quitters never win, but sometimes Ebanangi, be one of you want some Matisa Sharon. 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
1: Okay, so there are moments I put prepaid calls. 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Nga nera bide. 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So network and as let them consider us.
0: Let them think about it.
1: 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So we are day and boarding, both boys and girls, from senior 1 to senior 6, by na unebu center number, library, laboratory, baso mesabi on nebi kwata ku computer, by na baso mesa batende kobulunji, atenga batumbula nebi to nebi abana, bali kumusinji, ogu kutaka tonde, choto cheda vida, school fees isoboka, eri uli muzade, eri anga bagaba ni half basali, eri abana basukuruma, eri abalala. 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
0: Okay.
1: Awamulama, do we have time for it?
0: Yes.
1: All right.
0: Letting go of toxic relationships.
1: Toxic. Toxic. Chairman, nakula mani toxic. Mwengo kukawa, Bible gamba. A king should not take toxic drinks. Yeah? So relationship
0: enkawo.
1: Chairman, letting go is not easy. There is a relationship I've been trying to let go. Echaganye paka kati. It's now like 5 years.
0: It is worth the man.
1: No, it's not 5. It's 4 years. It's 4 years. Yeah, it's a friendship.
0: With a man.
1: Not accordingly. Go just give me advice. No, how can I let it go? How can I let it go?
0: It depends on it.
1: I'm gonna let it shine.
0: Katin Zendoza, we need to know first of all what is a toxic relationship.
1: By the way.
0: A chin to a chocolate will chocolate, you know, emotional damage. You know, mental issues. Sometimes physical will, you know,
1: toxic sinaba check and bade mukusaga ninaka janja wobere tasimanyi damage ogame na bichi physical what
0: draining taking advantage
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1: 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But that's not the case.
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1: ne ku consent bo sometimes
0: kunonya
1: aga sympathy
0: aha gwe bo mukubira you can never access them
1: aha
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1: 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Isn't it?
0: I have to say, oh, toxic.
1: Terrorism.
0: Now we're talking. We're talking about toxic. We're talking about that.
1: We're talking about toxic.
0: Bewo baku wabutuwa no vao. 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Just like that.
1: Mkama jabani.
0: Yes. 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
1: So okay.
0: If you singa omutu akutekinga advantage. Takubigere.
1: Musabide.
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0: 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You are Christian, there are people who are going through that thing. A relationship tena jiraga.
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1: 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He's the author and the finisher of Bogus. 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

0: 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That's how we grow. 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How many times ebikomo wibaje wa Yesu ngalino kuleke njiri yobwa kabaka? 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
1: 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So, Mother's Week, we're going to go today.
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1: Yes, habutelevu. 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
1: 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Okay. 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And Senga, I'm rich because of my of you, mom. Thanks, mom. 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
1: 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So wow. 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
0: 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That is Jacob, Tata Jacob.
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1: 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It could be Tata John, Tata Jacob.
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1: 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I'm so humbled and grateful that he is in my life. 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He's called Austin. 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That's very well. 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Another birthday. 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
0: 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That's it for today. 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

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Wawo likuliza MSF Radio kuchenda mukaga Fort Potter abali kuchikumusa dakamuza mwenda iganga mbala misaku. 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Mwela kuza MSF Radio abali kunaite 6.9 masindi mbara mukize musibire kurungi. 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
1: 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Okay. 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
0: 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Finally, you are here.
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0: Okay.
1: I'm a music producer.
0: Okay.
1: As well as a singer and an instrumentalist by the grace of God.
0: Instrumentalist.
1: Yeah.
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1: yeah.
0: Okay, kali. Ah, you're a producer.
1: Yeah, I'm a producer.
0: Wow.

0: 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So this is your production.
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1: music, I love music era gwe singa okuwo budde obusinga.
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1: Okay. 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Check out my social media platforms. 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
0: Okay.
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0: Amanya Gamatufu, ye guan.
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0: 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Yes. MCF Radio, hello?
2: Yeah.
0: Wanji.
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0: But I think that's how you sound, right?
1: Yeah.
0: Yeah, that's how you sound. Kali, MCF Radio. Hello.
3: Hello.
0: Wanji.
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0: Amina.
3: 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Could you even see your book and I said, so go.
0: Master Mamma, now.
3: Come on, Eva. 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
1: Amina.
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3: Mkama Eva's baby.
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3: I aware it's a divine shield. 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
0: Kale now who did is
6: that? I get up on the Monica, Mamma, not to go in my scene.
0: Yes, I saw who is that, Monica.
6: Nango, who is that?
0: Oh, me, oh, mood, oh, mood, day.
6: Mood, the devil.
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1: 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But I jaga be encouraging to keep in the presence of God.
0: Okay.
1: And check out my music on all social media handles. 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
0: 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Wasai. Yes. Wasa gende. Yeah.
1: You inspire me. 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
1: Amina.
0: Yes. 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
5: 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We want to emphasize that consultations and counseling are done at church and any money transactions handled outside church are done at one's own risk. Furthermore, we want to emphasize that Pastor Tom Mugera does not have any branches the agents in Uganda and abroad, but we work along other churches who are independent of us. Thank you.
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